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0: 2 south calls pending.
1: 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If I can get a second.
0: Unit to back 13.
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0: for Gunshine County Valley Patrol, the trespass.
1: Okay, good.
0: This is at Garda, 351 Malaga Alcoa Highway. Ongoing issue with a subject trespassing. He's currently there now. Described as a white male in his 30s. He has a wagon. Currently wearing no shirt, darker colored shorts. RP's watching him on camera. They want him trespassed for the max amount of time.
1: K52.
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0: Have a hit and run, or 10 ago pending at the buzz in, 154L. 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

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Please first stand at 11007 U.S. Highway 2 in Leavenworth. Smoke investigation, 11007 U.S. Highway 2. Please first stand to Leavenworth.

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0: Rivercom, Douglas County Valley Patrols. We have an animal problem. 157 Lincoln.
1: 35.
0: Yeah, 35, 1801.

0: Rocky 7.
1: Right.
0: I have a call at the library, 310 Douglas Street. They're closed. Mail was locked in the bathroom. They used a key to open the door. He has a gun on him or on the ground. He doesn't look well.

0: 7 Arrow Company. Do you have the RFP on the phone?
1: Yes.
0: Bobby, can you have them and their coworkers? How about that? 7 Arrow Company.

0: 735. Are you able to back at the library?
1: Yes, I'm turning around here. One K 50, one K 7. I'll be en route to back as well. Break, rear recomb. You show me clear from the trespass.
2: One K 50. Recon K 7.
0: Go ahead.
2: The gun is on the toilet. The male is unresponsive. We'll be sending aid.

River, calm ladder 10, lifeline ambulance, and unconscious to 310 Douglas Street at the Wenatchee Public Library. Unconscious to 310 Douglas Street at the Wenatchee Public Library, 1806.

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2: Eurocom, I'll be away as well.
1: Copy. They should be coming out. Seven also. The count that I have is two female employees and a janitor are going to be coming out. The suspect, black hoodie, jeans, white Jordans, has a spider tattoo on his hand. When they talked to him, he was able to look at them, rolled his head around, he can't sit up straight.

0: 35 River. We've got one detained. 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
1: Copy. 8 is staged.
0: We'll advise when they can come in.
1: 35, copy.
0: Come, they can come in.
1: Okay, 35, 18, 12.

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0: Over, come on, 250, Charles.
1: 150,
0: making sure you copy, Charles.
1: Copy, Charles. Alright, go ahead.
0: There's a note that he slips cuffs. And there's no wants. ID only.
1: 150, receive.
0: 1815. Okay, 35.
1: It's a 9mm Taurus G3C, and the serial number is Adam Charles Boyd, 564567.
0: 35, 1815.

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0: 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And away on the suspicion. What's the deal?
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0: 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We'll be transporting and reporting.
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0: Milwaukee 35.
2: I made the call and it reopened civil. You can close the back out, same distance.

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1: Yes.

0: River Cross Douglas County Valley Patrols that reopened harassment at Rock Island. CO35, this is at 12 Hannah Avenue, number 8, Adam, Rock Island, RP, calling back, advising Cheyenne is in the RP's driveway.
1: 35.
0: CO35, 19th

0: DO 23 Group, come stop me.
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0: Charles 93663 Henry 173, mouth of 10.
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0: 35, I'll be in route.

0: 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Is there an Apache unit that can assist us?
1: Check the device.

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1: Copy.

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1: What's the history at this location?
0: Sierra 34, the most recent was a convulsions call in March. Before that, nothing since August of 2025.
1: 34.
0: DO-35, we have an additional caller. Kurt, we have Cheyenne on the line. Says that she's currently at Rock Island Espresso in a gray Chevy Tahoe with Tennessee plates, and the gun is in a case, not loaded.
2: 35. Where was the other gun?

0: 2035. She said she's at Rock Island Espresso.
1: 1924.
0: 34.
1: Is she alone in the vehicle?
0: 34. We've disconnected with her. Sounds like Xavier is back at the residence. Unknown if Tara is with her.
1: 34.
0: Yeah, 34, 1924.

0: I'm Douglas County Valley Patrol, pending weapons violation.
1: 34, go with info.
0: DO-34, this is the 3800 block of 10th Street Southeast. RP heard what he believed to be 6 gunshots 10 ago. Did not know the exact location, just advised, but it was west of where he was.
1: 34.
0: DO-34, 1926.
1: And I'm away with 35.
0: DO-34, 1926.

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0: 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Where do you need me?
1: Let's get to the back of BJ's and see if we can get eyes on that vehicle.

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1: Is out of Seattle, showing the title and license canceled out of state.
0: Did we run out of Tennessee?
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1: 0-35-1930.

0: River comes via 34, out of Tennessee, Boy Sam William, 1895, turns to 2016 Chevy Tahoe, gray in color, and it's showing suspended. Registered to a Bradley Parker out of Fort Campbell, Kentucky.
1: 34. You get touched down.

0: 34 Recon, myself and 1DO9 will be in contact. She's waiting on them.
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1: Wolf 22,
2: 1935.
3: 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Up Parker, for Cheyenne, 1102, 96.
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Forever Comdia 34. Parker is showing 2034 clear corrective lenses. She's also protected on an order out of Kentucky. Thank you, 36.

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0: 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I'll be Sunset Highway right in front of the Piccadilly.
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1: 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Initial Lincoln, Saber, 3131, 1986.
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0: Comstock County West Units, phone call on a domestic disturbance, 177 Lincoln.
1: 37.
2: K37, 2002. CO37 negative. 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
2: 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Charles 99630 Edwards. Going to be South Chelan and
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0: here's Adams,
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0: 1K15, over, come. Pigeon. I left a voicemail for the RP. You can close it back out. 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

0: someone teaching you. I'm not sure if this is the correct person, but Zabala versus Alex is an alias for Zabala Juan, middle A, Adam, 1123 at 77. He's expired, convicted, and active DOC.
1: Can you send me his address, please?

0: advisory trespass from the rest commission for 1 week, and she did not want to take her copy.
1: At the landing, 2037. Brookham, Sean Kenny, West Patrol, the juvenile problem. We at the Shaston Dryden Elementary School, there's 5 to 6 subjects, about middle school age. We've got another kid locked in the porta potty. He can be heard screaming.
0: Okay, thank you. I'll be around.
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1: 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Can you close that report, Meredith?
0: K-52, 2050.

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0: Address is 339 Apple Acres Road, 110. 16-year-old is texting me. Possible structure fire, 1311 Maple Street, space 8. Possible structure fire, 1311 Maple Street, space 8, timeout 2122.

0: 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You were agreeable, can you try again?
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0: pretty good, thank you. 21, 22.

0: Confirm from K65. No previous DVs at this address. There's a recent call where the father showed up HBD. Guess he wasn't supposed to be at the location. I'll check that name.
1: Fire. 3C, 21, 23. 1C, 25, traffic.

0: 29 clear with ignition interlock device and financial responsibility and a probationary license.
1: 51 and I'm en route from Leshwab.
0: K51, 2124.

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I confirm there's no fire. 1232.

0: 51 FF. 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
1: Okay, Mr. Martin.

Lasso Rodriguez Pina. He's a restricted license, valid 7-11 of 26. Financial responsibility, ignition interlock, and says 11:59 of 59. Not sure what that is. I'll send you the return. Twenty-one 38.

time we're doing that.

0: Kern County Valley Patrol, suspicious. 1527 Walnut Court, are you reporting a suspicious subject, mid-30s, black hat, black sweatshirt, wearing shorts. Told BRP he was a window washer. Neighbor approached BRP and said that he caught that subject looking inside the window at his residence. They're unsure where he went from there.
1: 6.
0: K-61-2143.

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0: for a request by this County Valley Patrol. Transfer the caller to State Patrol in City Beach for an unknown injury collision. That's our 28 mile post 5. The truck's facing eastbound in the ditch from the westbound shoulder.
1: Ready for all the answers. Clear myself.

34, I'm supervising a truck in Beaumont, now facing eastbound, and it's on the other side of the roadway. 2245. 861, 2245.

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confirmed K52. 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

0: Burcombe K-52. 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
1: K-52. And be advised, my MDC is down if you keep relaying the information.
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1: K-52, be advised when units get there, I'll be setting up a high risk.
0: Copy. RP's now at the corner of Mill and US 2.
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0: Charles Victor Union 9435 comes back to a 2013 Dodge Charger. Ashley Wick out of Anacortes. Ashley comes back as supervised, convicted. She is licensed 2034.

0: 52, RV believes the vehicle still at the gas station.
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0: Now he's saying the vehicle's getting on the highway, headed towards him on Mill Street.

0: Pound K-52. She was trying to block him in. He's trying to leave the parking lot. He's going to head eastbound on the highway.
1: K-52, copy. All units are going to be coming into Leavenworth right now.
0: Copy. Female is following him eastbound.
1: K-52, can you tell the RP on the phone the flash is bright, not being when you start to pass it?
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1: And that returned to a Dodge Charger?
0: It does.
1: Check a VIN.
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0: 2022.

0: then returns to Charles John Zebra 2973 on an expired silver and black 2008 Land Rover Travis McCool out of Mount Vernon. No record of stolen.
1: Hey, and that'll be the vehicle, but the plates that were provided are on that vehicle.

0: Taylor, you're looking across. Did you get the RV situation?
1: Yes, we have it.
0: Do you have a registration for the vehicle?
1: I do not.
0: Charles Lincoln Boyd, 2703.
1: Thank you, 2325.
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1: Taking.
2: The 2027 tab, it's Tom, 016727. Also?
1: Taking.
2: You start Randy's for a 320 on time.
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0: K-61, 2327.

0: 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The gun is registered to the RP, and he does not have a CPL.
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0: 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They're just wondering if it's going to go to Kashmir or to Wenatchee.
1: It'll go to the Kashmir garage if there's room.
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service, I'm on the North Patrol's trespass. Monday 32 at 1225 North Menachie Avenue, the Red Lion Hotel. There's an HBD male that won't leave. BRP says that he is a guest, but he doesn't have an ID. They're requesting a fine for trespass. Monday 32, they're describing him as a Hispanic male around 5'8", with short dark, or short hair. He's wearing a dark shirt and jeans. Monday 32, 2345.

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0: 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You need me to swing by there first?
1: Yeah, if you want to swing over here real quick.
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Got two orders on file. Aeronautical Monkey 32.

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0: 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Kashmir, she's complaining of really bad head pain. 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

0: service on 1K32. Calling Trevino, it's flagged 2-man and local. Also. Like I said, he suspended revoked third with one order on file.
1: Copy, if you trust us, may I have a look?
0: Like I said, you check it out, guys. There we go, 1K32. He shouldn't trespass until 2030. 028.
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0: 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Okay, 23, 0, 32.

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1: Wade, William, Adam, David, Edward, Chris, Roy. Probably make the future of the 17th.
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Here's 34, 05.

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Yeah, 34,

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0: Roger, Palm Sean Kennedy, West Patrol's phone call on an assist public, 7 Lincoln.
1: 37.
0: K-37, 156.

0: from K37. 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
1: 37,
2: airport headed. 201. Overcome 1K25 status.
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Problem 24105 Morgan Street. Breathing problem 24105 Morgan Street.

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0: 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Grant Road, North Carolina.
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1: Lots of Rosser, Robert Clayton, Sam, Edward, Robert, Christopher, Middle L, 1225, 1974.
0: 455.

0: Silvertown on K32, Raster is ID card only, 2030, DOC inactive, sex offender.
1: Copy, using IMS contact and keep moving along.
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0: Tom. 1K31.
1: Do you have the full information for the RC?
0: So that's Hankins, yes. I think it says.
2: K5 River Tom in service.
0: K5 457.

0: One Edge Patrol is abandoned, west 28 miles, left 18, yellow van, 26 feet long, four ways active, reporting party advised at location for 3 days.
1: 306, ICE tagged that yesterday, and the owner called in advising they'll have it removed by 1200.
0: 306, 459.

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1: K-51, Rick, I'm out of service.
0: K-51-500. K-18-500.

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1: 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RP did not want to trip back.
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0: 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Record filled out of Washington.
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0: River come on air. Correction. River comes to Lyon County North, the total of hazards.
1: 28.
0: K28, SR-150 in Monte Carlo Drive. Around milepost 5.8, there's an injured deer possibly in the middle of the roadway heading eastbound lane.
1: K28.
0: K28, 552.

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0: 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The first is Shayna. 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
0: The responsible is the security department. There's an Alejandro that answered when they called. He was not on site and he was unable to provide any password.
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1: 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Sarah, go one down on the Edward. Six parts, Ewell, Victor Edward of Lincoln, Adam, Christopher J, little M, Manuel. 05-25-58.
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1: Lincoln 50. Subject with an aggressive dog requested you trespass from all city parks. Did RP in the past. RP is city parks Jared. Rising subject, white female, 50s, last seen wearing a gray and white hat, white jacket, blue heeler type dog litter. Female and dog are sitting at the bus stop by Met Holland Parkway.
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0: Last of Barton, Paul, Adam, Robert, Tom, Ocean, Nora. First of Daryl, David, Adam, Robert, Robert, Edward, Lincoln, Lincoln. Middle L, Lee, 01-21-69.
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2: Get with the green team. 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Unknown if it's occupied. There's duct tape over the back plate.
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0: The VIN number comes out to a green 2007 Jeep Grand Cherokee, expires 1 of 27, registered to a Tina Glassy out of Cheney. Card only expired to 2026.
2: Okay, but
0: 812.
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2: 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Baker Avenue and 23rd Street Northeast.
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0: 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I'm going to just stop and I'll go ahead and close out traffic offense with Cummins.
1: Also, just for information, have a suspicious pending. That's a phone call 24L.
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0: 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Kiwi, can you eat 21?
1: No. And then put me in suspicious.
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0: 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She's the petitioner in two orders and the respondent in an order.
1: 1K5A received.
0: 822.

0: 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I have another phone call for a theft 32L pending.
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0: 31 or some status change. And no status needed.
1: K31, 835. Overcome Douglas County Bell Units, a welfare check. Call plotting at 29 Hadley Street Northeast. This is through a Spanish interpreter. Female advising, she's HBD, has her grandsons at location. They're minors, small children heard in the background. Repeat, does not know her address, saying she's in Wenatchee. And she's asking for somebody to come get the children. 836.
0: Yeah, 24 is her call. I'll be in route for that.
1: Received 836.

Rubicon, North Canada, a trespass. U.S. Bank. K3536L, homeless subject at the north end of the parking lot in the trees requesting a 5-year trespass. K37.

0: Overcome DO18. There's two children in the residence. One is about 8 months old, and then there's a 1.5-year-old. No injuries. I can still hear the kids. RP keeps saying she doesn't feel stable. I've asked for the parents' names for the children, and she's not able to provide them, saying it's her partner's family members. Go ahead.
1: Did the RP specify how she was unstable?
0: So far she's just mentioned due to being intoxicated. I'll question further.
1: 18. Do we have any K400s in it?
0: Yes, we do. Do you want them to respond or a phone call?
1: You can have them respond.
0: Whiskey Dick 39.
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0: Pompeo 18. 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No weapons, no suicidal thoughts. 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
1: Pompeo 18.
0: 841.

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1: Robert. First of Jason. I don't have a phone. Date of birth 6/29/79.
0: 8/24.

0: Papa Con 1K13. Last Robert, I'm showing a Frank out of DOC and a Noex Mary out of Bellevue.
1: 13, Frank, go ahead.
0: Ah. 5'11", 210, blue eyes, brown hair, tattoo, left arm. Will escape community custody out of Okanagan.
1: 13, copy. Go ahead, confirm. I'll stand by for 35. Ah.
0: 846.
2: What was the name of the RV? Her name is Flor Cortez.
1: Were you able to find her location? Approximately 45 years old?
2: She is not a local from Everett. I ran her. She's suspended third ignition interlock.
1: Thank you.
2: 846.

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2: 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He's also got a Charles in local.
1: Good.
2: 847.

I'm a minute out.

0: River Column DO18. I'm not finding an exact match for Fernando Vasquez in his 40s. There is a Laura Vasquez associated with that address, a 26-year-old, but there's no phone numbers listed.
1: Monkey 13, 851.

0: Silver Gun 1-2-13. Just for information, the Noex Mary was a near hit, was not him, just the DOC. 30
1: seconds.
0: And do we know if there's going to be any other charges?
1: Not at this point. No other charges so far.
0: 852.

0: River Cumberland County Valley Patrol's phone call for harassment threat, 38 Lincoln, RP Spanish speaking. K-16-856.
1: 453, same.

0: 150, you're calm.
1: 150.
0: I'll be en route to jail with Jason. Starting mileage is 89.9 also.
1: Go ahead.
0: Can you please send the warrant and his DOL return?
1: The warrant will come through DOC. That should be sent through control. And I'll send a copy of the call and returns over.
0: Warrant can you put your thank you. Can you show that mail trespass in that location for 5 years and show me clear? You can assign it to 1K50.

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0: 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You can put me on the deck.
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0: 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I'll be clear this location. You can give me a second call. And I have 3 to add by the

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0: I copied the request for the case number at Cashmere High School. What was the rest?
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0: 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Evercom Shaline County North Patrol's contact for a suspicious 50 Lincoln.

River comes Shalane County West, patrols an alarm in Leavenworth. Front Street, the Leavenworth Nutcracker. An audible bird alarm. They contacted the responsible who was on site, but she had the incorrect passcode. Ah. 67-1005.

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0: Last is Field, ending with an E. First is Edward Lincoln, Lincoln County, or Detroit. State of Lincoln 11-04-08. This is driver 1.
1: K-32.
0: Last is Sticker. First is Tucum, and it's A-Bomb. State of Lincoln 09-29-2009.
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2: 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Can you please send over the warrant and her return?
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1: Registration out of Idaho. It reads Lewis 2, Lincoln Edward William, Ida Sam 2.
0: I think I missed the first part of the registration. I got Lewis 2. What was the characters before it?
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1: Log 37.
0: At 1428 McKittrick Street, unit number 1, our RP believes boyfriend is about to kill himself. Recently found out he's cheating on her. And he sent a text that said he was leaving everything he owned to his family and her. Access to knives, no guns in the residence. Has not made any threats.
1: 385. If you're still on the line with them, can you transmit myself, please?
0: We see 1113.
1: Welcome to Eurocom. I have driver 2, when ready.
0: Thank you, 50.
1: This will be a license out of Idaho. Last two Lewis, first of Bridger, that's Boy Robert Ida, David George, Edward Robert, middle initial, C. Charles, 032796.
0: Overcome 1K35, it sounds like the caller disconnected. We're calling back to get him transferred to you.
1: 35.
0: 1114.

0: I see the comment that the RP was transferred to me, but I have not been given a phone call. I'm going to call the RP.
1: We're having some phone issues. We've disconnected. And I don't know if she was told not to head to the apartment or not. We told her you would call her.
0: Crazy.
1: 1116.

0: 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Engine 11, Ballard, Fall 2, 340 Teakwood Lane, 1120. To a Fall 2 at 340 Teakwood Lane.
1: 16.
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0: River Palm K31 Mary at 1534 Alpha and Please, Strazy.
1: 31, go ahead, Mary. And could you see okay.
0: River Palm K31 Kent Ariel Marie 521-93, white female, 5 foot, 110, brown, tattoo on back, failure to appear, probable cause, theft third, $1,000 bill, out of Chelan County Sheriff's Office.
2: River Palm 1K7.
1: Good.
2: Information on non-injury accident pending Wenatchee and Yakima. RP's not involved, saying vehicles are starting to leave.
1: Uh-huh.
2: 1123.

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0: I made phone contact with the male. He advised that he cut his wrist with a razor blade, not very deep. I'll be en route, I'll take a second, and if I could get aid headed there as well for an ITA.
1: Received, unit to back 1K35.
2: 1K13, over, come, I'll be around.
1: 13, copy, 1124.
0: And 35, over, come, for info, the girlfriend is in her car at grocery outlet.
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0: K-13, 1132.
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0: We're out with the mail now. You can have the aid come to the parking lot.
1: Monkey 13 received 1134.
2: Monkey 7, 1134. 979 returns to a red 2009 Acura TL. 0327 registered to a Margaret Com slash out of OMAC. 0-32, that vehicle's not a vocal.
1: Information, Lifeline is still in route, non-code. They're asking if they need to upgrade.
0: Negative, non-code.
1: Monkey 13, 1135.

0: Palm 1K7. RP's on the line advising the vehicle left about 2 ago. The exit towards Verizon area provided a license of Charles Lincoln Union 1166 also.
1: Good.
0: It returns to a gray 2016 Jeep Cherokee to Stephanie Radway, 1008 Princeton Avenue address. And last contact was with an Omar Harding at that address, a 43-year-old black male.
1: Copy. And is RP at the location for contact?
2: 100 has stroke alert. 75-year-old male, 382 SR150. 3100 has stroke alert. 75-year-old male, 382 SR150. 137.

0: 7 River Kama Mara arriving. Darby, give their vehicle description.
1: 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She was plotting right in the middle of the front parking lot, closer, I guess, to the Applebee's.

0: River Consoling, any West Central Civil?
1: Wait.
0: 828-523 East Trowell Avenue. 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
2: 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Charles, Sam, Nora, 9195.
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1: VO 7 Rivercom, I believe VO 18 in Alabama.
0: VO 7, your transmission became progressively more broken, but I copy. VO 18 is possibly landing.
2: Anybody can call on that. 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I don't have any other information.
3: Okay, 16 Rivercom, I can call. Car's been there for over a year. See if Cass County's failing to do anything with it.
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0: Okay, 13.
1: I'm Alpha 437. I've got one to add.
0: Go ahead.
1: Last name also. Henry Adam Mary Edward Sam. First is Vienna. This is our Robert Data Group 4 and Discovery.
0: There's some static. Confirm date of birth 410 of when?
1: Four ten of 2008.
0: Received 1155.

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Delta comes from Lane County West Patrol, 12 for check 71 Lincoln, requesting a phone call. 231-1157.

0: Pacific Central Lane County West Patrol harassing threat 72 Lincoln. We're also requesting a phone call.
1: 31, are you going to send me that and I'll be calling to interpret the call?
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2: 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He said no issues, they're having a malfunction, no assistance needed. You're out with the suspect's vehicle. What part of the parking lot?
0: Right in front of the
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0: Confirm you wanted to be put on main parking 54L.
1: 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Yeah, you can send 54L, put me on 76L.
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1: Aircon, Bears County Valley Patrol's threat.
0: Yeah, 24.
1: Tier 24, this will be 189 Northwest Mockingbird Hill Lane. 5 ago, a Hispanic male teen in a green four-door truck, like unknown, parked a neighbor's driveway, threatened RP, saying he was going to hurt RP or something. No weapon seen, no weapons displayed when for the threat.
0: Yeah, 24, I'll be in route.

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0: Rick, also.
1: Go ahead.
0: Change the nature to trespass. 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

0: Copy 18, Vialo Perez, born in, born in 2007, is 2029, clear corrective lens, two orders on file, both with females, is protected. D-18, I copy you down with RO, but you were a static captain.
1: Can you get out of the involvement, please?
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Charles Morrow Lincoln, 8634, US 2 at Banana. 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
1: 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Do you have a better description of where they're at?
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0: American Valley Patrol, Scranton, Bowie. He's en route to 4315 Joe Miller Road for a sick person.
1: They're going to be on the North Columbia Street side of the bridge by the entrance at the convention center.
2: Copy. Thank you. I went to Worthen. I'll go to Columbia.
1: 1309.

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FYI, reopen park and abandoned call. RP call back. 1K50, 1313, 10.

0: homework if there's, you can put me on the alarm and send the hazards.
1: 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Hey, 13.
2: Reference to suicide threat the city has. 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
1: Hey, 13, 13,
0: won't give it to come. You can put me in the parking abandoned, actually, and pin the hazard.
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3: My computer's still down. Can you have the RP give my cell phone a call so I can confirm where they are?
1: Monkey 13, 13, 12.

River Cam 1213. I'm going to transfer the RP to you. He said he left, but someone else is there. Okay. 13.

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1: We're gonna be inside.
0: Your traffic's partially broken. I copied you're inside the convention center.
1: Correct. We're inside the convention center, right off of Columbia.
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1: 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She's wanting to talk with them.
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0: I'll be out at the Icicle 76 gas station to follow up. 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

0: I'm en route to the parking and I drove past the hazard call. I didn't see any violation. You can close the hazard, no report, and put me back on the parking.
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0: 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I'll be away on it, also.
1: Go ahead with it, also.
0: Give me the tow for the vehicle, because it's still here. And I believe the front driver's side tire is blown, but the other two tires are up.
1: Okay, 35, 13, 47.
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1: Copy. 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
0: I'm going to be giving Kaylee a courtesy ride to her apartment off of 5th Street, beginning mileage.
1: 1K 13.
0: 17.8. I'll get you the address when I have it.
1: 1K 13, 1355. RP's mother-in-law. Mother-in-law should not be at location. Requesting to have her removed and trespassed. Mother's associated to a green or a white Lexus hatchback, either a 230s model or a 240s model. C-16-13-55.

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0: 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Mountain Highway, driver Shane, truck number 17 is en route, drive time from Dryden.
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1: Last of Frazier, I'll spell Frank, Robert, Adam, Sam, Edward, Robert. 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

0: 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Okay, 35. 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

0: Alexander with contact one.
1: Theo 18.
0: Two last, first last, Mendez, Mary Edward Nora, David Edward Zebra. Second last, Sanabria. Sam Adam Nora, Adam Boy Robert, Ida Adam. First of Guillermo, no middle, date of birth

0: Silicon DM 18, Mendez, Sanabria, clear, 2031, is the respondent in an order.
1: 14:15.

0: 1K13.
1: Can you confirm which juvenile was the runaway already from Spokane?
0: That is Travis Little.
1: Copy. I see a Julian Little added. Is that the same person?
0: Negative.
1: Copy. I'll try to get updated information so we can get the right juvenile in there.
0: 1K13, 1416.

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0: 1K50 ever come? I've got a full name for Travis.
1: 1K13.
0: Last of Little, I'll spell Lincoln Young, Tom Lincoln Edward. First of Travis, Little S Sam. Date of birth 9/6/2010. Can you just confirm that that is the correct one we have that shows up in another one?
1: Correct, that is what we have.
0: Can you show him involved in the call?
1: I will get him involved.

0: 13 over Charlie, can I get the case number?
1: Zero, 7320. 1K 13, 1427.

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0: Isabella has been signed as a runaway. You can enter her, and I'll give you a call about some ATL details.
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I believe I hear 3034, 102L, 1441.

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0: 1446.

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0: One Tip of Zero, so I'm outside WPD lobby, and I'm ETO of the RP.
1: Briefing, he had called from the lobby phone, but left a callback phone number. He did say he would wait in the lobby.
0: CC, I'll try to give him a call on his cell phone.
1: 1450.
0: Monkey 35,
1: your call.
0: 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You can close this out and report.

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0: On Esmeralda Ruby Valdez Gadina, 911-89, white female, 59240, brown and black, out of your agency for FTA DUI hit and run unattended. Bail is 500. It's confirmed.
1: Copy. Can I get a second?
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0: That's a problem. There's other females that are in the car now. And there's a few males in the backyard. If I can get more.
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0: School Street, Moonlight Motor Lodge. A black Jeep Wrangler 2014 license plate, Charles Paul Boy 0478. It occurred this morning. Driver's currently on scene. We were connected with the vehicle road assistance. It was hard to obtain any information. K62 also wrote that assistance is requesting to have the vehicle towed. K62-1505.

0: 357. If that female in the white sweatshirt carrying a big tan bag, it would be interesting if she took it from the car.
1: It looks like she is.

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1: 34, 15, 19.

Whoever comes to Lincoln, what's the 12th domestic disturbance? K67-15, correction 115, East Pleasant Avenue, Unit 10, text the 911 calling, RP calling from Unit 8. Heard neighbors fighting, husband threatening the killer, then he came out of the door and left in the vehicle. No mentions of weapons, he left in a red Camaro. K67, names associated with Jason and the Wendy Heard. K67-15-21. K31-15-21.

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0: 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Last seen heading towards hometown. There's a construction site on Cottage Avenue, left of the alleyway. 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
1: 47.
0: We've got the RP back on the line. Can we transfer?
1: Go ahead.
0: 1525. And we've become K-47, actually. She just heard from us that you can disregard.
1: 47. Clear report narrative.
0: 47-1526. Overcome K-67. I believe from local it's Jason Hurd. He's suspended their financial responsibility. And maybe Wendy Ellis. She's 2026 clear.

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1: 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She was yelling at the dog. I'll advise that there's other issues.
0: Mercy 1528.

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0: Okay, 7, have a come, can you check one?
2: 1K7.
0: Last of Perez, first of Carlos. Lots of press. First Louis, Little C. Charles, 7499. BW contact the Pioneer on the west side.
2: 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What address?
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0: Lincoln 1K7, Frank, west side of Pioneer Middle School. Frank on the lease, Carlos Perez, 74 of 99, white male, 5'3", 143, brown and black, out of DOC. 4, escape community custody, no bail. Checking.
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1: 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K50, what's your location? Are you a 7?
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1: Did you know his only question was whether we were there or not? And when I said no, he hung up on me.
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0: Plaza Mendoza, First of Juan, Middle A for Alejandro, 10-24-87, also.
1: Go ahead.
0: Can you check locals for a white female in her 20s with a heart tattoo on her left cheek?
1: 1544.

Lacombe 135. I'm still looking up tattoos, but he's associated to Akilah Hager. I'll send you her photo. Lacombe 132 Center Patrol, the hit and run just occurred. First in Wenatchee Avenue, a piece falling, it's a green Subaru. Thirteen 1546.

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1: 1547.
0: Because River, come on, check on that accident. I'm close to the area.
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The Cumberland County West Patrol's phone call for a non-injury accident. 130 Lake. K67-1548.

0: 35 River Comm, is the RP the victim?
1: 35, you cut out. Is RP what?
0: Is the RP the victim?
1: Check and advise. RP is pulled over at the windmill for contact. And yes, the RP is the victim.

0: States. You can assign 130 Lincoln to me and show Chase Sipkin. Can you take K5 off of 117 Lincoln?
1: Copy, 15.

0: Welcome, one Act Unit. There's a Kyle Smith in the lobby for a ride along.
1: Governor, come on, copy. Look at it.
0: 1553.

0: Phone 235.
1: Charles William Adams, 6764.
0: 1554. Oracle 1235, that returns the 2003 Subaru Legacy 5, 2027 to Roger Langle out of Wenatchee.
1: 35.
0: Roger,
1: 1235, 1554.
0: Oracle Wenatchee North Patrol's Mountainish grocery outlet pending just occurred. 1616 North Lanch Avenue, a panhandler broke a window on a vehicle in the parking lot. He's wearing his hat backwards with a black hoodie, roughly crossing the street towards the paint store.
1: Copy. I'm in front of Sherwood Road.
0: Okay. Have all
1: criteria. 1555.

0: River Gulf 135. It's a white male in his late 20s, about 5'10", and thin, wearing a unknown color hat and a baggy hoodie, possibly khaki pants.
1: I'll be aware of RP.
0: 1556.

0: Robert Gomel, K35. We have an additional caller on the Malmish. And just confirming, which RP are you out with, Grocery Outlet or the accident?
1: Sorry, I'm out of Grocery Outlet.
0: Received. K67.
2: 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The RP is going to call me back.
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0: I'm sorry, 62, go again.
1: Did you get a return for the RP in my call?
2: Yeah, I have a registration.
0: Go ahead.
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0: Receipt 1603. Robert Cuomo, T7, there's a welfare check pending in the north and assist public in the south.
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0: 1604.
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2: 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I'll be checking the area for him.
0: One K-35, 1604.

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0: 16-12.

Wherever come on K50, if it's Michael Benjamin Reyes, born in 78, he's clear on that ID only. 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
0: The accident from Kashmir High School is reopened. The RP is requesting another phone call.
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0: Charles Sam Adam 6603.
1: Yes, 7, comes back to the black 2006 Acura 3, 4 of 27, Daniel Guzman Pacheco, 2400 Tacoma.
0: Yes, 7, is it listed on one?
1: Yes.
0: Can you check that? 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
0: 1K50, third lead initiative. Two vehicles pulled into 7-Eleven. One driver's having no airbags deployed. The beige Toyota Camry to be
2: used.
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2: 1K50, you're top position now.
0: Units recovering, your traffic, other unit, go ahead.
2: It's 150, Tom. I am en route to the hospital for the assistant public. I'm going to be tied up here for a second.

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0: K62, 1640.
1: K62, can you also add one by name number?

0: Okay, go ahead.
1: 37891. Come back to an Olga. She'll be driver of vehicle.
0: 1644.
2: No, it looks like they pulled to the side here. We're in 7-Eleven.
1: Copy.
0: Taxi, buddy.

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1: Units recovering, 35, go ahead.
0: This happened at the roundabout in East Wenatchee, just before the George Cellar. Can you notify one of them?
1: Receive.

0: 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North Patrol is on noise complaint, 142.
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0: Vehicle 1 will be specialty fleet William 9556 Adam. And vehicle 2.
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1: 1K35.
0: Sir, everyone is two last. First of Diaz, this is Easy Breath. Second last of Lopez, this is Easy Breath. First of Byron, Boy, Young, Robert, Oceanora, Little D for Daniel. 0211 of 2005.
1: 1K35.
0: Two last. First of Mosia, Mary Oceanora, Tom, Ida, Lincoln, Lincoln, Adam. Second last of All Self, Adam, Robert, Edwards, Nora, Adam, Sam. First of Davidson, David, Adam, Victor, Ida, Nora, Sam, Ocean, Nora. Little O for Oscar, 10-09 of 81.
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0: vehicle to be killed. At 412 Kittitas Street, apartment 2, RP got into an argument with ex-boyfriend Brian Soli, and RP dropped her keys, he picked them up and took the car and their child.
1: 1652.
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